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Guaranteed human.

Adventure St. Charles. Anyone who needs to stop, raise your hand now. Well, all right then. See you at the next stop.

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I finally got my brother to climb aboard the bus. He's sitting by the window. He got a window seat. 100.3 the bus.

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I've been on this bus for 2.5 years. I can't make myself get off. I really need a bath. 100.3, The Buzz.

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100.3 The Bus. This random bunch of songs was picked by a live person who's actually been to a concert. Guaranteed human. Carry on.

100.3 The Bus. We play everything. It'll be a fun night tonight. Valley Junction. Got a band. They've got food. They've got a hot pepper eating contest. What else could you want? I'll tell you all about it in the next 15 on 100.3 The Bus.

100.3, the bus. So, hey, if you're tired in the morning when you get up, congrats. 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Nearly 3 out of 4 Americans say they've dealt with fatigue lately. 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

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After the Romantics. 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

Metallica just ended their tour again. 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Limp Bizkit and Avatar will open the shows, including stops in Kansas City and Madison. 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

100.3 The Buzz, a little bit after noon on a Thursday, 75 at Overcast Downtown. What's for lunch today? Made some loins and cutlets last night, so I brought me some pork cutlets to work today.

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100.3, the Buzz, Trump Powers, and the Workday Ride Along. 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A new study found that people who drank more coffee tended to have more muscle mass and less body fat. I don't know. I got to see the back end of this.

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100.3, the bus heading back to the 80s tomorrow night. Night Ranger plays Vibrant Music Hall. Not sure that I would actually fit into any of the clothes that I wore in the 80s, but definitely if you'd be singing Sister Christian. Night Ranger, check it out.

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So Forbes released its annual list of the 400 richest Americans. I still have yet to make that list. Top three were Larry Page with $278 billion with a B. Jeff Bezos was second with $378. Elon Musk, $908 billion. I don't know. I got $908 in my account. I can't relate. I don't even know if you say congratulations to that. Way to go for making that list.

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100.3 The Buzz. Our playlist is too all over the place to come from a bot. 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